both day and night. Never grumbles or fusses, always treats me right. Never running in the streets and leaving me alone. She knows a woman's place.

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0: Say, Frank, you want to take a walk?
1: 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Just pick a street.
0: Piccadilly Circus.
1: Oh, I'd rather not.
0: Champs-Élysées?
1: Me, no.
0: Times Square?
1: Nah. 'Cause there's nothing can compare with strolling along Peachtree Street.

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